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He took the high road, and I took the low road. He broke my dirty faces. He broke my dirty faces.

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Today, we are together. 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

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You may say that isn't it. Or maybe Roger may disagree. Same old star, same old me. And I don't know what you mean to me.

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Life rings are positioned on the top deck and on the main deck, both forward and aft. We do not anticipate using any of this equipment, but please feel free to contact the crew member if you have any questions. Thank you for your attention. We hope you enjoyed it.

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1: I don't know, I was really drunk at the time.
2: You just told me it was in Pilgrim's at number 2. He was asking why he wasn't coming up on 3011. So after yelling and screaming and telling him why he wasn't coming up on 3011,